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2: 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Is the Kid Money Bag, yo.
3: 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It's Doja Cat.
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3: 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This is a suburban type Jeep with a sharpshooter peering outside of the sunroof with an automatic rifle. This appears to be a scene that you might see in Operation Desert.

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1: Bet. 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
2: Yo, that's the DJ Unknown.
1: What? Unknown? 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
2: Hey, don't we got something for it?
1: Yeah, man, I brought some funky lyrics to this.
2: Oh, let's get busy.
1: It was a Friday, and they was chilling like a criminal. Didn't know the time, so I peeked out the digital. 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

0: the refugees bring. 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Sweet thing.
1: Yeah, yeah, yeah, yeah.

stupid fucking questions. A lot of people think that what I say on record or what I talk about on a record that I actually do in real life or that I believe in it. Or if I say that I want to kill somebody that I'm actually gonna do it or that I believe in it. Well, shit, if you believe that, then I'll kill you. You know why?

0: 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Get the motherfucking money and get the fuck up out of here.
1: Alright.
0: I'll be right here waiting on you.
1: Alright.
0: Yo, M.
1: What?
0: Don't kill nobody this time.
1: Alright. God damn. Fuck.
2: Hi.
1: How you doing?
2: How can I help you?
1: Yeah, I need to make a withdrawal. Put the fucking money in the bag, bitch, and I won't kill you.
2: Oh my God, don't
1: I'm not gonna kill you, bitch. Quit looking around.
2: Don't kill me.
1: I said I'm not gonna fucking kill you. Hurry the fuck up.

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4: 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Yeah,

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1: We bringing it back. 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

0: city. 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
1: We

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This is a suburban type Jeep with a sharpshooter peering outside of the sunroof with an automatic rifle. This appears to be a scene that you might see in Operation Desert

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4: Hey yo. 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A lot of niggas done got body. 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
5: True.
4: And if we don't change a lot of shit, shit always gonna be this way. 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

0: 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If I ever finish it, you know, basically.
1: We're taking you back.
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0: Free Mumia. 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
1: Pulling up in that new toy, the wrist on that boy, rock star like Pink Floyd. 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

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Don't you know I am the man? Rock shows here, the gin Japan. Have people shaking my hand. Baby girl, better known as.